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0: The Parliament has passed the Public Examinations Prevention of Unfair Means Amendment Bill 2026 with the Rajya Sabha approving it yesterday. The bill was passed by the Lok Sabha on Wednesday. The legislation incorporates several significant provisions, including stringent penalties such as imprisonment for up to 10 years, fines of up to 10 crore rupees, and the seizure of the properties of convicted offenders. To ensure the expeditious disposal of cases, the legislation mandates that every state government and union territory administration establish special fast-track courts for day-to-day trial. Replying to the discussion on the bill, Minister of State for Personnel and PMO, Dr. Jitendra Singh said, "This issue touches every citizen of India and has stake with every citizen of this country." Prime Minister Narendra Modi has said government is continuously taking one step after another to build a trustworthy examination system. In a video message on social media, Mr. Modi said, "For the past several decades, every state government and the central government have faced the problem of paper leaks, and this has put the future of students at risk." He said, "Keeping all this in mind, reforms in the education and examination system have become essential across the country, both in the states and the centre." The Prime Minister said Parliament has passed the bill containing stringent legal provisions.
1: दोनों सदनों ने कठोर प्रावधानों वाले इस बिल को पास कर दिया है. अब विश्वस्त परीक्षा पद्धति की दिशा में जाने में एक महत्वपूर्ण काम पूर्ण हुआ है. काम आगे भी चलता रहेगा. हम ऐसी परिस्थितियों को लंबे समय तक नहीं चलने देंगे. इस विश्वास के साथ साथियों, आइए हम सब मिल करके विकसित भारत के स्वप्न को पूर्ण करने के लिए कंधे से कंधा मिलाकर के चले.
0: The Parliament has passed the Prevention of Insults to National Honour Amendment Bill 2026 with the Lok Sabha approving it yesterday. Rajya Sabha had passed the bill on Wednesday. Minister of State for Home, Nityanand Rai, moved the bill to further amend the Prevention of Insults to National Honour Act 1971. The legislation seeks to give Vande Mataram the same statutory protection as the national anthem, Jana Gana Mana. These offences are punishable with imprisonment up to 3 years, a fine, or both. Protests continued in Pakistan-occupied Jammu and Kashmir following a brutal crackdown by Pakistani security forces on civilians earlier this week, which left more than 40 people dead. Local authorities in the occupied region have now begun targeting women protesters demanding basic rights. Pakistani security forces opened fire on women demonstrators gathered in large numbers in Rawalkot and Mirpur, where they were raising slogans against the crackdown. Several videos circulating on social media purportedly show women fleeing as police opened fire during a peaceful protest rally in Kotli. In Pakistan, at least 18 miners were killed and 24 others trapped underground after an explosion inside a coal mine in Balochistan province yesterday. The blast was apparently triggered by a build-up of methane gas and occurred on the outskirts of Quetta. According to the officials, the bodies of 7 miners initially were recovered hours after the deadly blast, and emergency responders later found 11 more bodies. Government Mine Inspector Ghani Baloch said that rescue operations would continue until all the trapped miners were found. In Keralam, an orange alert indicating isolated very heavy rain has been declared in 11 of the 14 districts today. Remaining 3 districts are under yellow alert, predicting isolated heavy rain. Heavy rain is expected in the state tomorrow also. In Commonwealth Games, Indian weightlifter Lovpreet Singh won a silver medal in the men's 110kg category, while Seema Kali Ramana bagged a bronze medal in women's discus throw at Glasgow last night. Australia continued to lead the standings with 110 medals, while India were 10th with 17 medals on day 8. In Under-17 World Championships, Indian wrestler Nikita Sheherawat settled for a silver medal, while Kamna Babal and Garima bagged bronze medals in the women's event in Baku, Azerbaijan, yesterday. And that is the end of this news bulletin.

Hello, Pona Por, Nangli Tum. 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

0: of India and has stake with every citizen of this country. Prime Minister Narendra Modi has said government is continuously taking one step after another to build a trustworthy examination system. In a video message on social media, Mr. Modi said, for the past several decades, every state government and the central government have faced the problem of paper leaks, and this has put the future of students at risk. He said, keeping all this in mind, reforms in the education and examination system have become essential across the country, both in the states and the centre. The Prime Minister said, Parliament has passed a bill containing stringent legal provisions.
1: दोनों सदनों ने कठोर प्रावधानों वाले इस बिल को पास कर दिया है. अब विश्वस्त परीक्षा पद्धति की दिशा में जाने में एक महत्वपूर्ण काम पूर्ण हुआ है. काम आगे भी चलता रहेगा. हम ऐसी परिस्थितियों को लंबे समय तक नहीं चलने देंगे. इस विश्वास के साथ साथियों, आइए हम सब मिलकर के विकसित भारत के स्वप्न को पूर्ण करने के लिए कंधे से कंधा मिलाकर के चले.
0: The Parliament has passed the Prevention of Insults to National Honour Amendment Bill 2026, with the Lok Sabha approving it yesterday. Rajya Sabha had passed the bill on Wednesday. Minister of State for Home Nityanand Rai moved the bill to further amend the Prevention of Insults to National Honour Act 1971. The legislation seeks to give Vande Mataram the same statutory protection as the national anthem Jana Gana Mana. These offences are punishable with imprisonment of up to 3 years, a fine, or both. Protests continued in Pakistan-occupied Jammu and Kashmir following a brutal crackdown by Pakistani security forces on civilians earlier this week, which left more than 40 people dead. Local authorities in the occupied region have now begun targeting women protesters demanding basic rights. Pakistani security forces opened fire on women demonstrators gathered in large numbers in Rawalkot and Mirpur, where they were raising slogans against the crackdown. Several videos circulating on social media purportedly showed women fleeing as police opened fire during a peaceful protest rally in Kotli. Analysts claim that the total number of people killed since the protests began may have crossed 125. In Pakistan, at least 18 miners were killed and 24 zyada trapped underground after an explosion inside a coal mine in Balochistan province yesterday. The blast was apparently triggered by a build-up of methane gas and occurred on the outskirts of Quetta. According to officials, the bodies of 7 miners initially were recovered hours after the deadly blast, and emergency responders later found 11 more bodies. Government Mine Inspector Ghani Baloch said that rescue operations would continue until all the trapped miners were found. In Kerala, orange alert indicating isolated very heavy rain has been declared in 11 of the 14 districts today. Remaining 3 districts are under yellow alert predicting isolated heavy rain. Heavy rain is expected in the state tomorrow also. In Commonwealth Games, Indian weightlifter Lovpreet Singh won a silver medal in the men's 110kg category, while Seema Kalirama bagged a bronze medal in the women's discus throw at Glasgow last night. Australia continued to lead the standings with 110 medals, while India were 10th with 17 medals. In Under-17 World Championships, Indian wrestler Nikita Sehrawat settled for a silver medal, while Kamna Babal and Garima bagged bronze medals in the women's event in Baku, Azerbaijan yesterday. And that is the end of this news bulletin.
2: Lucky, Akashwani Difu. 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
4: 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John chapter 6 verse 51 I am the living bread which came down from heaven. If anyone eat of this bread, he will live forever. And the bread that I shall give is my flesh, which I shall give for the life of the world.
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0: John chapter 1 verse 1. In the beginning was the word and the word was with God and the word was God.
1: Ako puthot di lun pe nang par juji ason ta do di do ma ve chisik ma chisik se
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1: ante lun pon tha

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1: Are you me?
0: Are you me? Are you me? Are you me? Are you me? Are you me? Are you me? Are you me? Are you me? Are you me? Are you me? Are you me? Are you me? Are you me? Are you me? Are
2: you me? Are you me? Are you me?
0: Are you me? Are you me? Are you
2: me? Are you me? Are you me? Are you me?
0: Nang li class ke?
2: Class 2.
0: Pini nang li pen sitame la pusona porhood di kadowe ni li tumapan lun here jer sitame nang kepar juji ason doma?
2: Do.
0: Kupilo ke ching si nang kepar juponji ke?
2: Memory verse.
0: Ante pupon tha?
2: Philippians chapter 4 verse 13. I can do all things through Christ who sentenced me.
0: Ako ka break do tulang ma nang linil tumpan nang parju ponji. 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
2: Lun.
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0: 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The legislation incorporates several significant provisions, including stringent penalties such as imprisonment for up to 10 years, fines of up to 10 crore rupees, and the seizure of the properties of convicted offenders. To ensure the expeditious disposal of cases, the legislation mandates that every state government and union territory administration establish special fast-track courts for the day-to-day trial. Replying to the discussion on the bill in the Rajya Sabha, Minister of State for Personnel and PMO Dr. Jitendra Singh said, "This issue touches every citizen of India and has stake with every citizen of this country." He said that the National Education Policy 2020 has been the biggest game changer over the last decade. Moving the bill in the House, Dr. Singh reiterated the Modi government's resolve of zero tolerance towards malpractices and paper leaks of public examinations.
1: Prime Minister Modi ji lost no time to declare that nobody will be allowed to jeopardize the future of our children. And hence, this legislation, which seeks to make amendments in 2024 Act in order to make it more stringent, more deterrent, is being brought in. If there are any suggestions for improvement, I'll be taking note of it. This bill is a reaffirmation of the government's highest commitment to safeguard the welfare of the students and youth of this country.
0: Initiating the discussion, leader of the opposition Mallikarjun Kharge said that proposed amendments will not be effective to curb malpractices in the public examinations.
2: Increasing fines, imposing stricter punishments and introducing provisions such as special task forces and fast-track courts will not solve the problem. The real difference will depend on how you conduct the examination and how effectively you ensure that they are held without any paper leaks.
0: Leaders of the BJP, Congress, JDU, Samajwadi Party, TMC, DMK, AIADMK, NCP, AAP, BJD, RJD, CPIM and others also participated in the discussion on the bill. Prime Minister Narendra Modi has said government is continuously taking one step after another to build a trustworthy examination system. In a video message on social media, Mr. Modi said, "For the past several decades, every state government and the central government have faced the problem of paper leaks, and this has put the future of students at risk." He said, "Keeping all this in mind, reforms in the education and examination system have become essential across the country, both in the states and at the center." The Prime Minister said Parliament has passed the bill containing stringent legal provisions.
3: दोनों सदनों ने कठोर प्रावधानों वाले इस बिल को पास कर दिया है. अब विश्वस्त परीक्षा पद्धति की दिशा में जाने में एक महत्वपूर्ण काम पूर्ण हुआ है. काम आगे भी चलता रहेगा. हम ऐसी परिस्थितियों को लंबे समय तक नहीं चलने देंगे. इस विश्वास के साथ साथियों, आइए हम सब मिल करके विकसित भारत के स्वप्न को पूर्ण करने के लिए कंधे से कंधा मिलाकर के चले.
0: The nation pays homage to revolutionary freedom fighter Shahid Udham Singh on his 87th martyrdom day today. Belonging to Gadar Party and Hindustan Socialist Republic Association, Udham Singh assassinated Michael O'Dwyer, former Lieutenant Governor of British Punjab, on the 13th of March 1940 to take revenge of the 1919 Jallianwala Bagh massacre of Amritsar. More from our correspondent.
4: The disturbing memory of the Jallianwala Bagh massacre kept him haunting till the time he shot Michael O'Dwyer dead in London's Caxton Hall. While in custody, he used the name Ram Mohammad Singh Azad, representing the three major religions in India and his anti-colonial sentiment. He was convicted of murder and hanged on this day in 1940. To commemorate the martyrdom day of the legendary revolutionary Udham Singh, a state-level function will be organized at his birthplace in Punjab's Sunam. Haryana government is also paying tributes to him at a program in Sanaur district today. Rajesh Bali, Akashwani News, Jalandhar.
0: Prime Minister Narendra Modi and Home Minister Amit Shah today paid tribute to revolutionary martyr Udham Singh. Sharing a Sanskrit quote in a social media post, Mr. Modi said that the life of martyr Udham Singh, marked by his extraordinary courage and sacrifice, will continue to inspire every generation of the nation to safeguard the country's honour and sovereignty. This is Akashwani giving you the news. For quick news updates round the clock, follow us on our X handle at AIR News Alerts. And for details of these

0: stories and more, log on to our website www.newsoneir.gov.in and download the News on EIR app. The India Meteorological Department has issued a severe weather warning, forecasting heavy to extremely heavy rainfall across widespread parts of Gujarat over the next 48 hours. Fishermen have been strictly advised not to venture into the sea till tomorrow. Our correspondent reports that the state administration remains on alert and all the precautionary measures are being taken.
1: The monsoon situation in Gujarat continues to remain critical as the IMD has issued a red alert of very heavy rainfall for 13 districts today, covering regions across central and south Gujarat, including Ahmedabad, Anand, Surat, Navsari and Valsad. Authorities and disaster management teams remain on high alert across all the high-risk areas. Schools and colleges in several affected districts, including Ahmedabad and Navsari, will remain closed today as a precautionary measure. Meanwhile, the state government has issued strict instruction to district administration to ensure speedy evacuation of residents living in low-lying and flood-prone areas to shelter homes. Aparna Khund, Akashwani News, Ahmedabad.
0: In Jammu and Kashmir, authorities have ordered complete suspension of traffic on Jammu-Srinagar National Highway NH44 today to facilitate slope stabilization and restoration works on the vulnerable Udhampur-Chinani stretch near Ladha-Samroli. Trawling ban will be lifted across the coast of Keralam tonight. Our correspondent reports that the fishing ban began on 9th of June.
2: The ban on mechanized fishing along the coast of Keralam will be lifted at the midnight on Friday, Saturday. The 52-day annual trawling ban was imposed to facilitate fish breeding in the sea. Thousands of workers in the fishing sector are busy preparing for the new fishing season. Fishing workers who had returned to their hometowns have already started arriving at fishing harbors near Thiruvananthapuram, Kollam, Kochi, Kozhikode and other areas. Meanwhile, the possibility of adverse weather conditions and restrictions on fishing activities had raised concern among the fishing community. 11 of the 14 districts in Keralam are under orange alert today. Smithy M. Palluruthi, Akashwani News, Thiruvananthapuram.
0: The flood situation in Odisha has turned more severe as the Mahanadi River continues to swell, inundating vast low-lying areas along its downstream basin. Hundreds of villages and agricultural lands in North Odisha remain marooned under floodwaters. NDRF and ODRAF teams have been deployed to intensify rescue and relief operations. Saudi Arabia and 13 other countries have established a maritime defense coalition aimed at protecting shipping in key waterways of West Asia. The announcement came after military figures from dozens of countries met in Riyadh to discuss the alliance. A joint statement issued by the alliance said that the multinational maritime defense coalition aims to tackle the growing challenges facing global maritime security. It said the alliance will serve as a framework for maritime defense cooperation aimed at enhancing maritime security, protecting freedom of navigation, securing international trade routes and energy supply lines. The alliance is part of efforts to safeguarding shared maritime interest in Bab el-Mandeb Strait, Red Sea and Gulf of Aden in accordance with the provisions of the international law. U.S. President Donald Trump has said that the Board of Peace has reached an agreement for the complete disarmament of Hamas and other armed groups in Gaza. In a social media post, Trump said this agreement is a critical step towards Gaza finally being governed by a new Palestinian government that will work closely with the Board of Peace to help the Palestinian people. He said at the same time, Israel will have the security it deserves with Gaza no longer used as a base for terror attacks. A senior Hamas official said that they have agreed to a plan to completely disarm in Gaza and an official statement will be released soon. Israel is yet to comment on the deal. In Pakistan, at least 32 miners were killed and 10 others trapped underground after an explosion inside a coal mine in Balochistan province yesterday. The blast was apparently triggered by a buildup of methane gas and occurred on the outskirts of the Balochistan provincial capital, Quetta. On to sports. In Commonwealth Games, Indian weightlifter Lovepreet Singh won a silver medal in the men's 110kg category, while Seema Kali Ramana bagged a bronze medal in women's discus throw at Glasgow last night. More from our sports desk.
3: India's Lovepreet set the Games record in snatch and narrowly

0: missed out on the gold medal. Lovpreet lifted a games record 176 kg in the snatch before managing 212 kg in the clean and jerk for a total of 388 kg. In women's discus throw, Seema Kaliramna clinched a bronze medal with 58.65 meter while compatriot Nidhi Rani finished fourth. Earlier in the day, Neeraj Chopra qualified for men's javelin throw finals. Javelin throwers Rohit Yadav and Yashveer Singh have also entered the finals. Two Indian triple jumpers, Praveen Chitrawal and Silva Prabhu Thirumaran, advanced to the final. Tejashwin Shankar also remained in medal contention in the men's decathlon. Meanwhile, Australia continued to lead the standings with 110 medals, while India were 10th with 17 medals on day 8. Chirag Jha from Sports Desk.
1: President Draupadi Murmu congratulated athlete Seema Kaliramna today on winning the bronze medal in the women's discus throw event at the Glasgow Commonwealth Games 2026. In Under-17 World Championships, Indian wrestler Nikita Sehrawat settled for a silver medal, while Kamna Babal and Garima bagged bronze medals in the women's event in Baku, Azerbaijan, yesterday. And now for a look at today's newspapers, it's over to VC Pramod.
2: Thank you, Anuja. Pledging fair exams, Parliament passing anti-paper league bill is a top front page headline in all the dailies today. Amid deepening West Asia crisis, Prime Minister Modi chairs fourth special meeting of Cabinet Committee on Security, focusing on citizen safety and energy security. The Times of India headline says, PM reviews safety of seafarers, supply chain constraints. The dailies have also noticed the apex court's decision refusing ban on use of pellet guns by security for crowd control. Sikhs preservation of records, writes the Pioneer. The Economic Times says on a war footing, India Inc. to step up festive hiring, with temporary recruitment is expected to rise 8 to 25% from last year. According to World Gold Council, jewellery loses sheen. Gold exchange traded funds glitter, cites the Hindu. And finally, with the start of the holy month of Shravan, the administration has made arrangements for the smooth flow of Kanwar devotees. The Statesman reports NCRTC adds 52 Namo Bharat trips, trains every 8 minutes daily to clear Kanwar Yatra rush. The Times of India adds 1,000 CCTV cameras, 4,000 cops for smooth Kanwar Yatra. And with that, it's back to you, Anuja.
1: Thank you, Pramod. And now before we end the bulletin, the headlines once again. Parliament passes Public Examinations Prevention of Unfair Means Amendment Bill with stricter punishment for paper leaks. Prime Minister Narendra Modi welcomes passage of the bill, saying it will make examination system more robust. Saudi Arabia and 13 other countries announce Maritime Defence Alliance to protect shipping in key waterways of West Asia. US President Donald Trump announces deal for complete disarmament of Hamas and other armed groups in Gaza. IMD forecasts extremely heavy rainfall in several parts of Gujarat during next 48 hours. Fishermen advise not to venture into sea till tomorrow. And weightlifter Lovpreet Singh wins silver medal at Commonwealth Games. Seema Kaliramna bags bronze medal in discus throw. And with that, we end the morning news. Have a nice day.
3: Lucky Akashwani Difu Nalitum Jai Makarjilong Bom Lucky FM Benalong Megahertz Paroi Sira Talk Barasur Cap Lapen Race Ape Lapen Anparta News on Ear Pulabang So Ape Long Pen Stami Nalitum Akashwani Difu Jai Meg Arjilong Igji.

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1: 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Hyderabad police registers FIR against Meta India officials for spreading objectionable content on Prime Minister Narendra Modi. Families of injured Delhi police personnel during CJP protest demand justice, call for greater protection during public demonstrations. Pakistani forces continue brutality against peaceful protesters in Pakistan-occupied Jammu and Kashmir, over 120 protesters reportedly killed. And flood situation continues to be grim in Odisha, nearly 8 lakh people badly affected in 13 districts. Both houses of parliament have been adjourned for the day following opposition uproar over several issues, including alleged police action during students' protest over the NEET issue. When the Lok Sabha met after the first adjournment at 12 noon, presiding officer Dilip Saikia took up the Registration of Births and Deaths Amendment Bill 2026 for consideration and passage. Minister of State for Home Nityanand Rai moved the bill amid opposition uproar. The bill was passed in the House amid ruckus without any discussion. Meanwhile, Parliamentary Affairs Minister Kiran Rijiju criticised the opposition for not participating in the discussion. The minister said he had repeatedly appealed to the opposition, including the Congress, to ensure that such an important bill is properly discussed.
2: Parliament has been sent. The bill is to speak alone, not to create a ruckus. But you do not take part in the bill. Then you go out in the news and say that the government does not hold discussions, passes the bill without discussion. You cannot level this allegation. You have lost your chance. I just want to say this much, that the next bill that you bring, if you do such a ruckus in that too, then this will not be good at all. Therefore, cooperate. Do not create ruckus.
1: Our correspondent reports that the Registration of Births and Deaths Amendment Bill 2026 aims to amend the Registration of Births and Deaths Act 1969.
3: The new bill has been brought to make provisions for delayed registration more stringent and to encourage timely reporting of events of birth and death. The bill provides that if a birth or death is reported to the registrar more than 1 year but within 2 years, it may be registered only with the approval of the district magistrate, subdivisional magistrate, or an executive magistrate authorized by the district magistrate following verification of the authenticity of the birth or death. The bill further states that if a birth or death is reported to the registrar more than 2 years, if it will be registered only on the order of a judicial magistrate of the first class. The bill also mandates that the designated authority must verify the authenticity of the reported birth or death before granting permission for delayed registration. The registration of births and deaths is mandatory, and the certificate issued provides legal identity to an individual. With Dipendra Kumar, Anupam Mishra, Akashvani News, Delhi.
1: The Rajya Sabha has also been adjourned till Monday over the same issue. When the Rajya Sabha assembled at 11 a.m., several union ministers laid papers on the table of the House. After that, Chairman C.P. Radhakrishnan took up the zero hour. Several members raised issues of urgent importance. However, the opposition members began protest with sloganeering, pressing for their demands. As the pandemonium continued, the chairman adjourned the House for the day till Monday, the 3rd of August. BJP MPs from Jharkhand today staged a protest in front of the Mahatma Gandhi statue at Parliament premises, demanding a CBI investigation into the alleged JPSC paper leak. Union Minister for Women and Child Development and BJP MP from Koderma, Annapurna Devi, today alleged that multiple paper leak incidents, including the JPSC paper leak, have been reported in Jharkhand under the JMM-led government. Talking to Akashvani News, the minister said the youth of Jharkhand have been protesting over the issue. The government has clarified that the ethanol-blended petrol program does not compromise India's food security and is aimed at strengthening the country's energy security.

0: reducing dependence on imported crude oil and providing better returns to farmers. Responding to recent claims regarding the use of Food Corporation of India's rice for ethanol production, the Ministry of Petroleum and Natural Gas said that food security obligations are always given top priority. The ministry also clarified that damaged grain, broken rice, and food grain unfit for human consumption are among the feedstocks used for ethanol production, helping convert otherwise unusable stocks into clean energy. Hyderabad cybercrime police have registered an FIR against Meta India officials, along with several social media account handlers. This action was taken following the viral spread of objectionable content against Prime Minister Narendra Modi on Facebook and Instagram. The police filed the case based on a complaint lodged by the BJP social media wing. DCP Cybercrime Hyderabad Arvind Babu has confirmed that the case has been registered on the basis of a complaint given by the social media wing of the BJP. He said the case is under investigation. The Telangana BJP demanded an immediate and exemplary legal action against those responsible for creating, disseminating and amplifying morphed, abusive and derogatory content targeting Prime Minister Narendra Modi during the CJP-led NEAT paper leak agitation, asserting that freedom of speech can never become a license for organized abuse and character assassination. Family members of Delhi police personnel injured during the 20th July protest at Jantar Mantar have alleged that police officers were deliberately targeted during the demonstration. Addressing a press conference in New Delhi today, they claimed that personnel deployed on the front line were surrounded, pelted with stones and physically assaulted by violent elements in the crowd. The family members also claimed that several police personnel sustained serious injuries during the incident. They urged the authorities to ensure strict action against those responsible for the alleged attacks and called for greater protection for police personnel deployed during public demonstrations. A son of an assistant sub-inspector alleged that in the protest, his father suffered a head injury requiring stitches.
1: My father was deployed on the front line during the Jantar Mantar protest. I came to know through one of his friends that he had sustained a head injury. When I saw his photograph, his head had been shaved and he had 4 stitches. I was shocked and scared. He said they allegedly began pelting stones without provocation while he was briefing his subordinates. As he moved to take his senior officers to safety, a stone struck his head, causing a serious injury.
0: This is Akashvani giving you the news. For quick news updates round the clock, follow us on our X handle at AIR News Alerts. 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Protests continued in Pakistan-occupied Jammu and Kashmir, POJK, following a brutal crackdown by Pakistani security forces on civilians earlier this week, which left more than 40 people dead. Local authorities in the occupied region have now begun targeting women protesters demanding basic rights. Pakistani security forces opened fire on women demonstrators gathered in large numbers in Rawalakot and Mirpur, where they were raising slogans against the crackdown. Several videos circulating on social media purportedly show women fleeing as police opened fire during a peaceful protest rally in Kotli. Analysts claim that the total number of people killed since the protest began may have crossed 125. In a statement issued, spokesperson for the UN High Commissioner for Human Rights, Jeremy Lawrence, said the criminalization of a civil society organization and imposition of strict limitations on gatherings in POJK raise serious concerns about infringements on the rights to freedom of expression, peaceful assembly and association. India has called for a stronger global cooperation among medicine regulators to accelerate access to safe, high-quality and affordable medicines. Commerce and Industry Minister Piyush Goyal said as the two-day Global Drug Regulatory Conclave 2026 is underway in New Delhi. In a social media post, Mr. Goyal said the conclave will further strengthen the country's position as a global pharmaceutical innovation hub. He said India is seeking closer collaboration among the world's medicine regulators, backed by its expanding network of trade agreements. He added that it will enable faster access to quality and affordable medicines for patients.

0: across the globe while promoting innovation in the pharmaceutical sector. The flood situation in Odisha continues to remain critical, with embankment breaches and rising river levels affecting large parts of the state. While the Mahanadi River system is gradually stabilizing as rainfall recedes in its upper catchment, fresh concerns have emerged over the Baitarni and its distributaries. Our correspondent reports nearly 8 lakh people across 57 blocks have been impacted as authorities intensify relief, rescue and monitoring operations.
1: The flood situation in Odisha continues to remain critical, although the Mahanadi River system is now largely under control following a decline in rainfall over its upper catchment. 12 sluice gates of the Hirakud Reservoir remain open, and authorities may open 12 more if the reservoir level rises further. However, nearly 2,68,000 people remain marooned in flood waters, while around 8 lakh people in 13 districts have been badly affected by the floods. In Jajpur district, the Brahmani and Kani rivers have inundated fast stretches and caused extensive damage, particularly in the Asrathpur block. Baitarni River is again rising and flowing close to the danger mark, while the Devi River is above the danger level and the Bhargavi is also nearing it. Floodwaters of the Rajwa River have also affected several villages in Khordha district. Revenue Minister of Odisha Suresh Pujari today reviewed the flood situation and relief operations with district collectors through virtual mode and said the situation is expected to improve over the next 24 hours. IMD has warned of heavy rainfall in Puri, Jagatsinghpur, Katak and Khordha districts and has indicated the possibility of another weather system forming over the Bay of Bengal during the first half of next month. Prakash Das for Akashvani News, Bhubaneswar.
0: Heavy rains have once again lashed several parts of Gujarat, severely disrupting normal life and road traffic today. The Indian Meteorological Department has issued a severe weather warning, forecasting heavy to extremely heavy rainfall across widespread parts of Gujarat till tomorrow. We have a report from our correspondent.
2: Torrential rains have once again hit several parts of Gujarat since morning, leading to severe waterlogging and disrupting vehicular traffic in many places, particularly in Surat, Kheda and Anand districts. Umarpada in Surat recorded nearly 8 inches of rain, while Borsad in Anand received nearly 6 inches of rainfall till 12 p.m. today. Evacuation operation in rain-affected districts is underway. 17 teams of NDRF, 33 SDRF platoons and 6 army columns have been actively deployed on the ground. Over 720 people have been evacuated from the low-lying areas in Vadodara, Surat, Anand and Narmada districts. As rivers surge, 21 dams in the state have been put on high alert. Meanwhile, the IMD has warned fishermen not to venture into the sea until 2nd August. Aparna Khund, Akashvani News, Ahmedabad.
0: In Kerala, rain warning has been issued for all the 14 districts. The Indian Meteorological Department has issued a red colour warning for very heavy to extremely heavy rainfall over Gujarat and Madhya Maharashtra today. The weather agency has predicted heavy to very heavy rainfall conditions over parts of Arunachal Pradesh, East Rajasthan, Karnataka, Kerala, Mahe, Punjab and West Madhya Pradesh for the day. The IMD also estimated heavy rainfall over West Bengal, Sikkim, Bihar, Odisha for the next 3 to 4 days. At the Commonwealth Games, Indian weightlifter Lovpreet Singh won a silver medal in the men's 110-kilogram category, while Seema Kali Ramna bagged a bronze medal in women's discus throw at Glasgow last night. Australia continued to lead the standings with 110 medals, while India were 10th with 17 medals on day 8. India's medal count includes 3 gold, 10 silver and 4 bronze. In women's discus throw, Seema Kali Ramna clinched a bronze medal with 58.65 metre, while compatriot Nidhi Rani finished 4th. Earlier in the day, Neeraj Chopra qualified for men's javelin throw finals. Javelin throwers Rohit Yadav and Yashveer Singh have also entered the finals. And now before we end the bulletin, the headlines once again. Lok Sabha passes the Registration of Births and Deaths Amendment Bill 2026. Both houses of parliament adjourn for the day amid opposition uproar over several issues. Hyderabad police registers FIR against Meta India officials for spreading objectionable content on Prime Minister Narendra Modi. Families of injured Delhi police personnel during CJP protest demand justice, call for greater protection during public demonstrations. Pakistani forces continue brutality against peaceful protesters in Pakistan-occupied Jammu and Kashmir, over 120 protesters reportedly killed. And flood situation continues to be grim in Odisha, nearly 8 lakh people badly affected in 13 districts. With that, we end the midday news.

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is Akashvani, a review of today's parliament proceedings read by Renuka. First from the Lok Sabha, writer is Achinta Bora of PTI. The Lok Sabha today passed the Registration of Births and Deaths Amendment Bill 2026 amid opposition protests over the police crackdown on students during the parliament march on 20th of July. Amidst the ruckus, the legislation was cleared without a debate. The bill was taken up for consideration and passage after the House reassembled at noon with BJP MP Dilip Sekia in the chair. It was passed by voice vote amid sloganeering by opposition members, several of whom trooped into the well demanding the presence of Home Minister Amit Shah in the House. Parliamentary Affairs Minister Kiran Rijiju expressed displeasure over the opposition's refusal to participate in the debate, saying the government wanted a discussion on the important bill. It is unfortunate. Please do not repeat this in the future. People who sent you to Parliament will seek answers from you, Rijiju said, urging opposition members to participate in future debates on legislation instead of creating disruptions. Sekia also said it was unfortunate that the bill had to be passed without the cooperation of opposition members. Soon after its passage, the House was adjourned for the day. The bill seeks to amend provisions of the Registration of Births and Deaths Act 1969 to encourage timely reporting of vital events. The legislation also seeks to make delayed registration of births and deaths more stringent by requiring an order from a judicial magistrate, first class, for registrations made more than 2 years after the event. Under the existing law, registrations delayed by more than 1 year require an order from a district magistrate, subdivisional magistrate, or an authorized executive magistrate, and the provision will continue to apply for delays of up to 2 years under the amended law. The legislation was cleared for the introduction by the Union Cabinet on 20th of July and proposes further changes to the delayed registration process following amendments made to the Parent Act in 2023. The bill also updates legal definitions, aligning the term executive magistrate with the Bharatiya Nagrik Suraksha Sanhita 2023, previous references to the 1973 Code of Criminal Procedure. With the passage of the bill in the Lok Sabha, the government has pushed through another piece of legislation, disruptions in Parliament during the monsoon session. So far, two bills, the Public Examinations Prevention of Unfair Means Amendment Bill 2026 and the Prevention of Insults to National Honour Amendment Bill 2026, have cleared both Houses of Parliament in the current session. The Registration of Births and Deaths Amendment Bill 2026 now awaits approval of the Rajya Sabha. The Joint Parliamentary Committee examining the bill for the removal of the Prime Minister and Chief Ministers if they are jailed for 30 straight days on serious charges was today given an extension of the deadline to submit its report. The Lok Sabha passed a resolution to allow the Joint Committee examining the Constitution 130th Amendment Bill 2025 to submit its report by the first day of the last week of the winter session. The winter session of Parliament usually commences in the last week of November and ends ahead of Christmas. The panel chaired by BJP MP Aparajita Sarangi had recently postponed adopting its draft report, saying that its member felt further consultations were needed. The committee is reviewing the proposed law to remove the Prime Minister, Chief Minister or Ministers if they are jailed for 30 consecutive days on serious charges. The committee is also reviewing related legislation including the Jammu

and Kashmir Reorganization Amendment Bill 2025 and the Government of Union Territories Amendment Bill 2025. Union Home Minister Amit Shah had introduced these bills in the House towards the end of last year's monsoon session amidst opposition protests and uproar. Subsequently, acting on his proposal, the House referred all three bills to a joint committee of Parliament. The Lok Sabha proceedings were adjourned for the day soon after the Registration of Births and Deaths Amendment Bill 2026 was passed by the Houses as opposition members raised slogans against police crackdown on students, agitating against NEET paper leak and other matters. Earlier, when the Lok Sabha began its proceedings at 11 a.m, Speaker Om Birla tried to take up the question hour, but the opposition members started sloganeering over alleged police action during students' protest. They were demanding a statement from Union Home Minister Amit Shah over the issue. Mr. Birla appealed to all the opposition members not to disrupt proceedings of the House during question hour. He also expressed concern over the deliberate disruptions by some opposition members. Birla said question hour belongs to the members and it is the most important business for them to seek replies from the government. Congress leader Priyanka Gandhi Vadra has risen to ask a question, but opposition members are not allowing question hour to proceed, he said. In an apparent reference to suspended TMC MP Kalyan Banerjee, he said some members are seen roaming in the Parliament House complex in different attires. Banerjee has been protesting against his suspension over use of undignified language against women MPs. He has been hanging photographs of 20 rebel TMC MPs who have joined a lesser-known nationalist Citizens Party of India. Separately, Samajwadi Party MPs have been protesting the alleged theft of donations at Ram Temple in Ayodhya. They have been carrying donation boxes and placards at the entrance of the Parliament House. Lok Sabha Speaker Om Birla stated that bringing placards and banners into the House is not in accordance with the traditions or in decorum of Parliament. Birla said the opposition members disrupted the House proceedings in a pre-planned manner. Meanwhile, BJP MP Anurag Thakur submitted a notice of breach of privilege and contempt of the House to Lok Sabha Speaker Om Birla against Leader of Opposition Rahul Gandhi for what he termed as use of unparliamentary and derogatory language and levelling grave and unsubstantiated allegations against Home Minister Amit Shah. In the three-page notice, Thakur also requested Birla to refer this matter to the Privilege Committee for a detailed inquiry and appropriate action, including a direction to Gandhi to tender an unconditional apology to the House as well as to Shah. Referring to the proceedings of the House on 29th of July when the debate on the anti-paper leak bill was taking place, Thakur said Gandhi violated Rule 352 while narrating a purported conversation with protesting students. Thakur, an MP from Himachal Pradesh, said when Gandhi used unparliamentary language in the House, Parliamentary Affairs Minister Kiran Rijiju objected immediately and demanded that the words be expunged as these were unparliamentary. But still, Gandhi has repeated the words even after being warned by the chair, Thakur said. The BJP MP said Rule 353 of the Rules of Procedure and Conduct of Business in Lok Sabha explicitly provides that no allegation of a defamatory or incriminatory nature shall be made by a member against any person unless the member has given adequate advance notice to the Speaker and also to the minister concerned so that the minister may be able to make an investigation into the matter for the purpose of a reply. Congress MP K.C. Venugopal also submitted a notice to move a privilege motion against Union Minister Jitendra Singh over his statement that no firing took place during the recent student protests. He alleged that Singh deliberately provided incorrect information and misled the House. In the letter submitted to Lok Sabha Speaker Om Birla, Venugopal said he wants to raise a privilege issue regarding a statement made by Jitendra Singh on the floor of the House on 29th of July during a discussion on the Public Examinations Prevention of Unfair Means Amendment Bill 2026. And now a review of proceedings in the Rajya Sabha. Writer is Kumar Rahul of PTI. Proceedings of the Rajya Sabha today were again adjourned for the day following the continued protest and sloganeering of the opposition parties led by Congress. Today, the upper house was adjourned shortly after it assembled at 11 in the morning. When the Rajya Sabha assembled at 11 a.m, several union ministers laid the papers on the table of the House. The report of the department-related Parliamentary Standing Committee on Rural Development and Panchayati Raj was also presented. Minister of State for Information and Broadcasting, Dr. L. Murugan, made a statement regarding the status of implementation of the recommendations contained in the 22nd report of the department-related Parliamentary Standing Committee on Communication and Information Technology on review of mechanism to curb fake news pertaining to his ministry.
As papers were laid on the table of the House, several opposition members were on their feet demanding that Leader of Opposition Mallikarjun Kharge be allowed to speak. On this, Chairman C.P. Radhakrishnan, who was presiding over the session, slammed the opposition, saying that they were still in emergency mode as they do not listen to voices of others. He said opposition wants everybody to listen to them, but they do not want to listen to anyone. The chairman termed opposition behavior as dictatorship and said such conduct did not reflect respect for democratic values. Radhakrishnan told opposition members that despite repeatedly yielding the floor to the Leader of Opposition, they were still not allowing others to speak. Chairman Radhakrishnan later permitted Leader of the Opposition, Mallikarjun Kharge, to speak, but ruled that no notices under Rule 267 will be admitted after the Leader of Opposition sought to raise some issues under the provision. The LOP gave notice under Rule 267 raising the matter of alleged misappropriation of funds and irregularities in land acquisition for the Ayodhya Ram Temple. Opposition MPs raised slogans slamming the government over paper leaks and also demanded that Home Minister Amit Shah come to the House. Opposition has been seeking a statement from the Home Minister on the alleged use of force against protesting students on 20th of July, including use of pellet guns, and have also demanded his resignation over the issue. Chairman Radhakrishnan questioned the relevance of raising the matter during Zero Hour, asking why the Home Minister's presence is being sought at this time. As opposition members continue to raise slogans, Union Minister Shivraj Singh Chauhan accused them of indulging in sadak chhap, cheap politics and playing with the dignity of the House. He said, democracy is being destroyed, and alleged that the opposition is only interested in creating a ruckus rather than holding a discussion. Even as the chairman allowed members to raise their issues listed for the Zero Hour, the opposition continued to raise slogans including against the alleged donation theft at Ram Temple. After witnessing the chaos, chairman adjourned the House for the day amid the din. The upper house will meet next on Monday, 3rd of August. Meanwhile, External Affairs Minister Dr. Subramaniam Jaishankar today informed the Lok Sabha that India has consistently supported the United Nations in strengthening international peace and security. In written reply to a question, Dr. Jaishankar said this support has been expressed in a variety of ways, including India's unique contribution to UN peacekeeping operations. He said, this contribution is also reflected in India's membership of the UN Security Council on 8 occasions, with the next candidature formally announced for 2028-29. The minister said each tenure has witnessed placing issues of Indian interest on the international agenda, the last in 2021-22 being maritime security and counter-terrorism. He said the six priorities for the 2028-29 candidature are a voice of global south, advancing reformed multilateralism, a future-ready peacekeeping, addressing threats posed due to misuse of AI, securing maritime commons, and countering terror financing. Dr. Jaishankar said India is a key contributor to global peace and security, with almost 3 lakh peacekeepers serving in more than 50 UN missions. He said currently 4,200 Indian peacekeepers are deployed in 9 out of 11 active missions, working in challenging conditions to promote international peace. The minister said India has firmly advanced its view that dialogue and diplomacy are the best means to achieve lasting and durable peace. He said, this has been stated in respect of the Ukraine conflict, the developments in West Asia, as well as hostilities in the Gulf. Dr. Jaishankar said, with regard to the challenge of terrorism, India has strongly advocated a policy of zero tolerance and asserted the right of nations to defend themselves against terrorism. He said, since 1996, India has also called for the adoption of a comprehensive convention on international terrorism. Union Health Minister J.P. Nadda told the Lok Sabha that more than 7.25 crore screenings of sickle cell anemia have been conducted in the tribal-dominated areas of the country till 26 July. Responding to a question, Nadda said public health and hospitals are state subjects and that the Union Health Ministry provides technical and financial support to the states and UTs for conducting screenings for sickle cell anemia, procurement of drugs, and strengthening the existing blood banks or establishing new blood banks based on proposals received as Program Implementation Plans, PIPs, under the National Health Mission, NHM. Under the National Sickle Cell Anemia Elimination Mission,
Screenings in the targeted age group of 0 to 40 years are conducted at all the health facilities from district hospitals up to the Ayushman Arogya Mandir level in 17 states with tribal population including Maharashtra for the diagnosis of sickle cell disease

0: SCD. As reported by the states on the SCD portal as on July 26, more than 7.25 crore screenings have been conducted in the tribal-dominated areas of the country, including 1.11 crore in Maharashtra, Nadda said. The Ministry of Health and Family Welfare has devised the cost norms for the establishment of the Centres of Excellence on SCD funded by the Ministry of Tribal Affairs, MOTA, in various states. Also, 17 COEs in 15 states, including AIIMS, Nagpur, have been approved by the MOTA, Nadda said. Patients living with SCD are provided with counselling about lifestyle management and pre-marriage and prenatal decisions, he said. On the availability of the drug hydroxyurea, Nadda said it has been included in NHM's essential drug list for sub-health centres, primary health centres, community health centres and district hospitals to address the issue of access to medicine, the health minister said. Through the Ministry of Tribal Affairs, awareness and counselling material have been developed and shared with the states for propagation of awareness about the disease, its screening and management. And that's all in Parliament Review.
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0: 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Prime Minister Narendra Modi has said that the Cabinet's approval of Samudra Manthan marks a transformative leap towards strengthening India's energy security and unlocking the vast offshore potential. In a social media post, Mr. Modi noted that by combining investment, cutting-edge technology, skilled human capital and modern infrastructure, Samudra Manthan will give fresh momentum to make in India an Atmanirbhar Bharat. He added that the approval of the Pradhan Mantri Surya Sarovar Yojana expands the country's clean energy capacity through the innovative use of reservoirs and inland water bodies. Mr. Modi said that the scheme will benefit every state and union territory, reducing CO2 emissions. The Prime Minister emphasized that the government is committed towards empowering the prosperity of the farmers across the country. Mr. Modi highlighted that the extension of Pradhan Mantri Kisan Samman Nidhi scheme until 2030-31 will not only help the food providers in meeting their needs related to seeds, fertilizers and farming, but will also improve their economic condition. Further, the Prime Minister said that the extension of Khelo India scheme and the increase in assistance to national sports federations, it will provide young athletes across the country with better training, modern facilities and more opportunities to hone their talents. Both Houses of Parliament have been adjourned for the day following opposition uproar over several issues, including alleged police action during students' protests over the NEET issue. When the Lok Sabha met after the first adjournment, at 12 noon, the presiding officer, Dilip Saikia, took up the Registration of Births and Deaths Amendment Bill 2026 for consideration and passage. Minister of State for Home, Nityanand Rai, moved the bill amid opposition uproar. The bill was passed in the House amid ruckus without any discussion. Parliamentary Affairs Minister Kiran Rijiju criticized the opposition for not participating in the discussion. More from our correspondent.
1: Both the Houses of Parliament once again faced disruptions following opposition uproar over several issues, including alleged police action during students' protest over the NEET issue. Due to continued disruption by the opposition members, both the Houses were adjourned for the day before lunch. Following opposition uproar, question hour could not be taken up in both Houses of Parliament. However, amid din, the Lok Sabha passed the Registration of Births and Deaths Amendment Bill 2026 without discussion. The new bill has been brought to make provisions for delayed registration more stringent and to encourage timely reporting of events of birth and death. The bill also mandates that the designated authority must verify the authenticity of the reported birth or death before granting permission for delayed registration. When the Rajya Sabha began its proceedings, Chairman C.P. Radhakrishnan took up the zero hour in which several members raised issues of urgent importance. However, the opposition members began to protest with sloganeering, pressing for their demands. Due to opposition ruckus, the House was adjourned for the day till 3rd August, Monday, 11 a.m. However, this week Parliament passed two important legislations: Public Examination Prevention of Unfair Means Amendment Bill 2026 and the Prevention of Insults to National Honour Amendment Bill 2026. With Anand Kumar, Anupam Mishra, Akashwani News, Delhi.
0: Prime Minister Narendra Modi spoke with the Prime Minister of the United Kingdom, Andy Burnham, and congratulated him on assuming office. In a social media post, Mr. Modi noted that during their conversation, they agreed to work together across sectors such as technology, innovation, defence, security, clean energy, education and people-to-people ties, and take the India-UK Comprehensive Strategic Partnership to new heights. This is Akashvani giving you the news. For quick news updates round the clock, follow us on our X handle at AIR News Alerts, and for details of stories and more, log on to our website www.newsonair.gov.in and download News on AIR app. A Delhi court today sentenced former Aam Aadmi Party councillor Tahir Hussain and four others to life imprisonment for the murder of Intelligence Bureau officer Ankit Sharma during the 2020 Delhi riots. Additional Sessions Judge Praveen Singh pronounced a sentence to all five accused after hearing arguments on the quantum. The court described the crime as a very serious incident and observed that it had shaken society. On 13th of this month, the court convicted Hussain and four others for the murder of Ankit Sharma, who

0: was attacked by a mob during the riots. His body was later found in a drain. India Today said the so-called selections in Pakistan-occupied Jammu and Kashmir, or POJK, stand as a humiliating rejection of the Pakistani establishment. The so-called elections. Briefing media in New Delhi this afternoon, External Affairs Ministry spokesperson Randhir Jaiswal said Pakistani establishment continues to unleash ruthless force against peaceful civilians in POJK. He said the crackdown has resulted in the tragic death of over 40 civilians and serious injuries to many.
1: The so-called elections stand as a humiliating rejection of the Pakistani establishment facing a violent regime. The people there have requested international organizations for an independent investigation into the unlawful killings. We urge that the international community should scrutinize Pakistan's actions and hold it accountable for its atrocities.
0: The spokesperson stressed that the Union Territories of Jammu and Kashmir and Ladakh are an integral and inalienable part of India. Flood crisis has deepened in Odisha as the Mahanadi and its tributaries continue to swell following incessant rainfall in the upper catchment areas. 15 districts have been affected, with vast stretches of villages, roads and agricultural land remaining inundated. Our correspondent reports that authorities have stepped up rescue and relief operations amid warnings of further flooding in downstream districts.
2: The flood situation in Odisha has deteriorated further, with the Mahanadi and its tributaries flowing above the danger level at several places. 15 districts have been affected as rising flood waters submerged hundreds of villages, roads and thousands of hectares of cropland, severely disrupting normal life. At Hirakud Dam, 22 gates are now releasing flood waters, while the reservoir level has reached 625.15 feet. With heavy inflows continuing, more gates may be opened, raising concerns of a severe flood in the Mahanadi basin. Water levels are increasing at Mundali in Cuttack district and in distributaries including the Chitrotpala, Luna, Karandia, Paika and Devi rivers, posing a threat to Cuttack, Jagat Singhpur, Kendrapada and Puri districts. Prakash Das for Akashwani News, Bhubaneswar.
0: In Gujarat, amid the red alert, heavy rains continue to lash several parts of state since morning, disrupting normal life in south and central regions. Our correspondent reports that relief and rescue work is being carried out on a war footing in rain-affected districts.
3: Ambika in Surat district recorded the state's highest rainfall at 11.46 inches. Severe downpours also hit several places in Bharuch, Navsari, Dang, Anand and Kheda districts, causing waterlogging in low-lying areas and disrupting road traffic on several state highways and local routes. Relief operations have been intensified on a massive scale. Over 8,300 residents have been evacuated from low-lying areas to safe shelters, with Navsari recording the highest displacement of over 4,000 residents. Relief agencies safely rescued 11 stranded individuals in Narmada and Chota Udaipur districts. Meanwhile, as a precautionary measure, schools and colleges will remain closed in several districts tomorrow, including Surat, Banaskantha and Mehsana. Aparna Khunt, Akashwani News, Ahmedabad.
0: Benchmark domestic equity indices ended in positive zone for the third consecutive session today. The Sensex rose 166 points or 0.2% to close at 78,095. The Nifty added 66 points or nearly 0.3% to settle at 24,384. On to sports. Indian judoka Asmita Day created history by winning the country's first ever Commonwealth Games judo gold at Glasgow today. She defeated Canada's Heidi Quach 2-1 in the women's 48kg final. After the match was tied 1-1 at the end of regulation, Asmita secured a decisive yuko with a leg tangle into the golden score period, sealing a memorable victory in extra time. India's medal tally at the Commonwealth Games has risen to 18, including 4 gold, 9 silver and 5 bronze medals. Indian boxers continued their impressive run at the Commonwealth Games in Glasgow, with 5 pugilists securing places in the finals today. Preeti Pawar, Ankush Panghal, Jasmine Lamboria, Arundhati Chaudhary and Jadumani Singh advanced to the title bouts in their respective categories, assuring the country of at least 5 silver medals. Preeti entered the final with a unanimous 5-0 victory over Zambia's Catherine Mwape in women's 54kg final. Ankush Panghal entered the men's 80kg final, defeating Canada's Joshua Ofori by a unanimous 5-0 decision in the semi-final. Jasmine Lamboria produced a dominant performance to storm into the women's 57kg final as she defeated Lesotho's Rippling Masisila via referee stop contest in the semi-final. And now, Before we end the bulletin, the headlines once

Again, Center approves Pradhan Mantri Surya Sarovar Yojana for development of floating solar photovoltaic projects with energy storage systems. Also clears National Offshore Exploration Scheme Samudra Manthan to strengthen country's energy security and unlock vast offshore potential. Union Cabinet gives nod to continuation of PM Kisan Samman Nidhi Scheme for next 5 years. Former AAP Councillor Tahir Hussain and four others get life term for murder of IB officer Ankit Sharma during 2020 Delhi riots. New Delhi slams Islamabad over brutal crackdown against peaceful protesters in Pakistan-occupied Jammu and Kashmir. Flood crisis deepens in Odisha, relief and rescue operations in full swing. And Asmita Day clinches India's first ever judo gold at Commonwealth Games. Indian boxers Preeti Pawar, Jasmine Lamboria, Arundhati Chaudhary, Jadumani Singh and Ankush Pangal advance to final in their respective bouts. That is all in the news at 9. Good night.

Laki Kaswani Dipu. Gamek kewang laki FM Benel 8 MHz paru sira to borazer kep. Lapenan parta news on air blong mentan nang litum RJ Glongji.

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1: 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Have you ever wondered where your vegetables come from, how they are grown, and what methods are used to produce them? Our topic today is organic farming and its importance in our lives. What is organic farming? Organic farming is a method of agriculture that relies on natural processes rather than synthetic chemicals. It avoids the use of artificial fertilizers, pesticides, herbicides, genetically modified organisms, antibiotics, and growth hormones. Instead, organic farmers use natural fertilizers like compost and manure, crop rotation, green manure, biological pest control, and other sustainable practices to maintain soil fertility and protect crops. In simple words, organic farming works with nature, not against it. A brief history. Organic farming is not new. In fact, it is one of the oldest methods of farming. Before the 20th century, all farming was essentially organic because chemical fertilizers and pesticides had not yet been developed. After World War II, synthetic chemicals became widely available, leading to what we now call conventional farming. The modern method increased food production rapidly. However, over time, people began

and to notice the negative effects: soil degradation, water pollution, health concerns, and loss of biodiversity. As awareness grew, organic farming reemerged as a sustainable alternative. Now, let us understand why organic farming is so important today. One of the biggest advantages of organic farming is health protection. Conventional farming often uses chemical pesticides that can leave residues on fruits and vegetables. Long-term exposure to certain chemicals has been linked to various health issues. Organic foods are grown without synthetic pesticides, reducing the amount of chemical residue in our diet. While washing produce is important, regardless of farming method, many consumers prefer organic products for peace of mind. When we choose organic, we reduce our exposure to potentially harmful substances. Organic farming also plays a major role in environmental protection. Chemical fertilizers and pesticides can contaminate soil and water. When it rains, these chemicals may flow into rivers and lakes, harming aquatic life. Organic farming reduces water pollution, improves soil quality, and conserves water. Healthy soil is full of life, earthworms, microbes, fungi, and all working together to create a fertile ecosystem. Organic practices enhance this natural life rather than destroying it. Organic farms also tend to promote biodiversity by growing a variety of crops and maintaining a natural habitats for birds, insects, and animals. Soil is also the foundation of agriculture. Conventional farming often focuses on feeding the plant with chemical fertilizers. Organic farming focuses on feeding the soil. By using compost, animal manure, crop rotation, and cover crops, organic farmers build healthy soil enriched in organic matter. Organic farming can also benefit farmers economically. Although organic farming may require more labor and careful management, organic products often sell at higher prices in the market. This can improve farmers' incomes. In many parts of the world, organic farming supports small-scale farmers who cannot afford expensive chemical inputs. Globally, organizations like International Federation of Organic Agriculture Movements promote organic standards and support farmers in transitioning to organic systems. Organic farming encourages local markets and community-supported agriculture, strengthening local economies. Organic farming also reduces antibiotic resistance. In organic livestock farming, animals are not routinely given antibiotics or growth hormones. Overuse of antibiotics in conventional animal farming has been linked to antibiotic resistance, a serious global health threat. By limiting antibiotic use, organic livestock farming contributes to a more responsible food system. Challenges of organic farming. While organic farming has many advantages, it also faces challenges. Number one, lower yields. In some cases, organic farms may produce lower yields compared to conventional farms. Number two, higher cost. Organic food can be more expensive for consumers. Number three, certification process. Becoming certified organic can be time-consuming and costly. Number four, pest control limitations. Managing pests naturally requires knowledge, monitoring, and sometimes more labor. However, research and innovation are helping to close the yield gap and improve efficiency in organic systems. Many governments now support organic farming through policies and incentives, recognizing its long

0: long-term benefits. Now, let us discuss about the organic farming around the world. Countries around the world are increasingly adopting organic agriculture. In Europe, the European Union has set ambitious targets to increase organic farmland. In India, programs under Ministry of Agriculture and Farmers Welfare promote organic clusters and natural farming. In the United States, the United States Department of Agriculture regulates organic certification through strict standards. This global movement shows that organic farming is not just a trend, it is a growing transformation in agriculture. Now, let us discuss about the future of organic farming. The future of agriculture must balance food production with environmental protection. With climate change, soil degradation, and growing population, we need sustainable solutions. Organic farming offers a path toward healthier ecosystems, safer food, stronger rural communities, and climate resilience. While it may not completely replace conventional farming overnight, it plays a crucial role in shaping sustainable agriculture. The food on our plate tells a story of the soil, the farmer, the environment, and the choices we make. Organic farming reminds us that agriculture is not just about production, it is about responsibility. Responsibility toward our health, responsibility toward our planet, responsibility toward future generations. As we conclude today's talk, let us reflect on one simple question. What kind of food system do we want to support? Thank you.
1: La pona ponung litung English alam pen organic farming alam te putak helvelin timung pi pen kitan pon arjuig long dang lo adun tu nodi sangkang along adun tu inut pena seng deng long pokhila likte pi pen kilun pon aprang se alun lake theang print pran lan tatang te labang so alun arjuita